made. 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

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Or better yet, go to Times Square, take a picture of me with a Kodak. Took my life from negative to positive, I just want y'all to know that. And tonight, let's enjoy life. 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

0: thank you is what I should have said. 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
1: One sip,
0: bad for me.
1: One hit,
0: bad for me.
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0: bad for me. 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

Cause I can't be alone with all that's on my mind. Say you'll stay with me tonight, cause there's so much wrong.

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Where is the The president has yet to address the issue of money.

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1: It was a moonlit night in old Mexico. I walked alone between some old adobe haciendas. Suddenly, I heard the plaintive cry of a young Mexican girl.